0: remember like one specific human trait like a woman could have. What would you like in a woman?
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0: 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What would you like in a woman?
1: Kind and Latina.
2: 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Brava, tu playlist.

0: what, like, one specific human trait, like, a woman could have? 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